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3: I ponder of something great. 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

0: 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It is obvious that she cares. If I was a business that was looking to reach more customers, I'd definitely recommend working with Liz and the team at Woodward. Their wide range of stations are perfect for reaching a variety of demographics. And Liz even helped play a key role in developing our jingle about 6 years ago. And that has been very helpful in not only radio, but across all of our marketing platforms. People you know, call 920-ROOFING.
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0: 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And honestly, we kind of liked it. 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

0: For two glorious weeks at the end of 2022, we were Weird Al Radio, and honestly, we kind of liked it. 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

0: 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So we're doing it again for a reason. 104.3 The Fuse welcomes the Weird Al Yankovic Bigger and Weirder 2026 Tour, October 16th at the Rush Center with Puddles Pity Party. 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
4: 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If I was a business that was looking to reach more customers, I'd definitely recommend working with Liz and the team at Woodward. 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People you know, call 920-ROOFING.
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0: 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It is obvious that she cares. If I was a business that was looking to reach more customers, I'd definitely recommend working with Liz and the team at Woodward. Their wide range of stations are perfect for reaching a variety of demographics. And Liz even helped play a key role in developing our jingle about 6 years ago. And that has been very helpful in not only radio, but across all of our marketing platforms. People you know, call 920-ROOFING.
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